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0: 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Let your name be glorified.
1: Okay, FM. You are not
0: even. I'm not for the you are. I'm not for the you are. I'm not for the you are. I'm not for the you are. I'm not for the you are. I'm not for the you are. I'm not for the you are. I'm not for the you are. I'm not for the you are. I'm not for the you are. I'm not for the you are. I'm not for the you are. I'm not for the you are. I'm not for the you are. I'm not for the you are. I'm not for the you are. I'm not for the you are. I'm not for the you are. I'm not for the you are. I'm not for the you are. I'm not for the you are. I'm not for the you are. I'm not for the you are. I'm not for the you are. I'm not for the you are. I'm not for the you are. I'm not for the you are. I'm not for the you are. I'm not for the you are. I'm not for the you are. I'm not for the you are. I'm not for the you are. I'm not for the you are. I'm not for the you are. I'm not for the you are. I'm not for the you are. I'm not for the you are. I'm not for the you are. I'm not for the you are. I'm not for the you are. I'm not for the you are. I'm not for the you are. I'm not for the

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Yes, amen. God bless you, mama. You are the Lord. That's your name. Say,

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1: Besides you! Besides you! Besides you!
0: You have a player who bought a copy of me. Rasha, I did the same.
2: Because I knew when at the church of Pentecost and your program for Asafo Market.
0: Now, me dear papa,
2: yes,
0: and you know what was annual.
3: They would have you.
0: Remember what was annual when
2: Casafo from Minime,
0: Master Tommy,
2: yes,
0: now, now, now, wouldn't you? Maybe to me,

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1: Okay, father.
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0: The side chick goes like, hi baby girl, hi baby, and all that. 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
0: You are going to learn. Senya halalabahanda ninkwa. You are watching and praying as a wise and a virtuous woman, which in honor will be Jimmy Kuno. Wouldn't me a woman yans, woman did you kuno? Woman shia crocro, now your master's in it. Woman himself, you know, to your nesserve, a chance in Fumbi and Adia, your nesim, which me a fast silver chance here, a money womb, no up to frono, and your good silver, and some 1 year you grass for. Yeah, you baby, did you see them? Huh? And the sense what you good rubber cap, abra the glasses, see. Ya ahwahwa woman ya wono woman aware wono omo ba woman na wode classes ni ma na mbi am ye wukuno no class ni so fast one say what do you mean change your mind is the same word as repent. When your husband is under pressure, you don't add to it. You become nice. You become sweet. You know, you don't put up in your mind to sum him one like you pack your mommy the beginning, you know. And Chana Yesu Baba Yenyan Shanina Mawedina. Be prepared. You cannot get results without commitment. That is the reason why Inipa bebre and that's what tempna chemo because they don't want to be committed to a relationship. 2019, you want to get results? Ubasu sit down and I would every yamoniema and a cow food bemkunim kruma. How are you going to would I now see what would happen? You are not committed. I'm telling this government, if you want results, be committed. You don't have this lackadaisical laid back at attitude and still expect things to work. It does not work that way. We cannot live like uncivilized people. I want to talk to our politicians. We don't care about MPP. We don't care about NDC. When it's a threat to our existence, I need you to understand, because you know, the ruling government, the opposition, none of you are right, because the things are good, you know. I mean, so we want to tell you the heart of God. Now, sometimes you have forgotten so quick the intense prayers you prayed. Very soon, you will be needing that God again. And I'm telling you, God installs and God demotes. Your political party colors go and check. Unia, you know, when change. Now they are dear bony at him. And now I call bony as a throw. No monster reply, papa. When this, what are we looking for? You are my brother, not my enemy. You are my sister, not my enemy. The Bible said how good and pleasant it is for brethren to dwell together. It is like precious ointment. It is sorry now, Mokonomon Kanchiramo. Honorable, but you don't do the honorable thing. MPP ni NDC for yempeti ni ndiye ye whatever yempeti. 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Nama ni wopi ane ni nyongon tema. NDC, MPP, you are some monche. Mama be footy on your move. Namon fatine and opay and come on pony. A beer now when you're me and mama pay.
3: Where sex was a holy and a private event. Homosexuality was unheard of. Abortion was illegal. Preachers preached because they had a message, and Christians rejoiced because they had victory. Give me the old part Christianity, where preachers preach from the Bible and singers sang from the Bible and singers turned the lost to the Lord. Give me the old part Christianity, when born again meant new life and salvation meant a changed life. Following Christ to eternal life was a priority and the order of the day. Give me the old time Christianity. Oh yeah. When we tend to church, not to a theater. We came to the altar, not to a platform. Give me the old time Christianity, where the gospel was preached and not motivational speaking.

on the world. Give me that old time Christianity. Gentlemen, that Christianity is not a religion. I am not a Christian as a religion. I don't practice, you know, because religion must be practiced. I don't practice Christian religion because Christianity is not a religion. It's a culture. It's a lifestyle. It's a mindset. It's a revelation. It is, I'm telling you, Christianity is a revelation. They that understand the revelation very well, they understand what I'm talking. There, we come to church not to practice a religion. We

0: Jesus Christ, the bread of life. Jesus Christ, the way.
1: Okay, Father. And then one, two, one, two, seven.
0: By him. Have you believed the resurrection and life? Have you believed on the Savior of the world? Have you believed on the Son of God? Do you love God because you have a relationship with Jesus Christ? You know, sometimes when I hear them talk about, you know, the whole thing in Ghana has become like whom you know. Well, in heaven also is whom you know. We don't know Jesus. You can't go there, but it's not the type you know. It is about a relationship. You need a relationship with the Son of God. You need a relationship. You need a relationship with the Son of God. The whole humanity, the human race, one of the words that is making us all mad is the word trend. What is the song that is trending today? The Christians want to know the secular song that is trending. The Christians want to know the celebrity making news today. The Christians have gone mad. We want to follow what is trending. People get up in the morning and they want to ask, what's trending today? Jesus is trending the whole day and you have refused to see it. Jesus is trending everywhere and you have refused. What is trending today? I'm telling you. Jesus is trending the whole day. Prophecy. Prophecy. The prophetic ministry, the prophetic office, the prophetic gift, the prophetic atmosphere, and the prophetic mantle. These composites of the prophetic ministry, the four composites of the prophetic ministry. You know, I want to remind you, it is not for useless things, but for weightier matters. Yewa aposom for asofo, omo bo clerical, omo shemko. Ubetima boudia bo na neti, it doesn't mean anything. Oye bosom sofo. Anye wenya mi asofo, woma puwe uraditi. Miracle money is coming on your mobile money. Miracle money is coming into your account. 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You bring

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4: currently we have 233 political appointees at the presidency and 575 several public servants making it only like 8. Now, there have been a number of misleading claims, some in the media and some by political activists predominantly belonging to the New Patriotic Party. This morning, there were publications by Manjo Online, which sought to create the impression that President Mahama had increased the salaries political appointees at the presidency. And therefore, they said that even though there had been a reduction in the numbers, the salaries had ballooned. When it comes to fixing the emoluments of Article 71 office holders, the law is clear, the constitution is clear, that the president must set up a committee to determine those emoluments. For the avoidance of doubt, President Mahama has not set up a committee to determine the emoluments and working conditions of Article 71 office holders.
3: Fellas, quite over some of this will be a Wamamra constitution no article 71 wamwa ebo womu din ewom se womu ye office holders no wakire mu se mampeni na bedie kire asofo woma bedie kire emra se bejafo ana afi adwuma yefo womu wo mampeni atenaye no womu no se article 71 office holders no se ye kan ya kire mu pa womu kan bi.
4: Now, because President Mahama, in compliance with the Constitution, has not set up a committee to determine the conditions of service or the salaries of people working there, it is what we came to meet that we are taking. It is therefore illogical and blatantly false for anybody, especially members of the opposition, after having determined the conditions of service of Article 71 of the office holders, to turn around and claim that President Mahama has increased the salaries and conditions of Article 71 office holders. Article 71 office holders are clearly spelled out in the Constitution. So we know the President himself, Vice President, Ministers, Deputy Ministers, MPs, and what have you. The staff who work at the Presidency, they are not people who you can classify as Article 71 office holders. However, there's a long established process preceding President Mahama, which makes room for analogous determination. In other words,
3: Nyayatinini, your Honorable Felix Kwatio Fosu. Or your government spokesperson. Salamat Kukua Pinto. And a German boy bye.
0: Nano ewo Kenya Mombasa mpenifo achanse di nkomo e de share enema ho do ayeya ayeye ndambo epono ene emu enema atwedi ampo nyankopon edigumu eho ban sane ebeye na ebre ko nani mo eda so ti ase nyamenye yenkwa emfi yensamui yebenya nneema ewo si nya edifripunum de tie

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2: Oh, yeah, fucking.
0: I'm about to say,
2: you ain't quite nothing. My name, Yanka Saminia, Kojo Dankwa, and Trixie and Como. 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
2: Manase, 4:34, Azure, wane ni nkuro fwe baba mani yese. Oh, so contract bi akosu na akosu minister. Se ni na. Eye nom ni adiye. Na say Carter Abba Daily Graphics no wrongdoing in a big push. That is a Daily Graphic, but no wrongdoing in big push contracts. Report and presenter offer out that tougher single sourcing rules at the Abba. Now I say Agboja vindicated, but government commenced fourth estate for accountability crusade. We are not to change evidence in this archer, 90.28% of 2025 and 2026 road projects now awarding it was awarded competitively. A fair any dear keka hungina. Young quite enough, eh? Yanni, Kojo, Damqua, and Drinkable. Kojo, Damqua, and Mochiba, okay, FM, so.
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0: 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Now, I say Agboja vindicated, but government commends fourth estate for accountability crusade. We are not going to change evidence in this HSA. 90.28% of 2025 and 2026 road projects now awarding it was awarded competitively. A fair any day, Kahuni now. Young quite enough, eh? Yanni Kodjo, Damqua, and Trinkobo. Kodjo, Damqua, and Mochiba, okay, FM. So,
1: Wafa, Majoso.
0: Kodjo, me Mochi.
1: Wafa, Majoso.
0: Now come back, all day.
1: Ah, Shady Empire, and I did you at the party and Mojay, dear Fusania, the Chamada Bodium. Wafa, you can see me in Yangopon Bunia, Yahonoya, pa.
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0: 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ministry of roads and highway na committee ni pe so chere se sabe na nokure bi anya den in it. If you say the contract mark for 1,441, that's a 1,301. Yet they are more competitive and yet tens in the air. Not just it. A bino abon home modern say or betchen home a year free near a friend a year so source no. If you back on me, say oh share a year contractor and no young farm out competitive a year tens and out of a year 1,400 na. It is just about 140 of them. That 140 that kwa me. That 23 no make us a legacy project. Ye baba to him. And no ye buy na a ya a bind that ya ma a ya contract that a so soften in your no crano and ya a bind we and a bay a ya side.
1: Me was so me too, pa. Me perset your foot tink communi to my idea.
0: It's a no, and yet a bind me and a day, sir, a yet contract, no, and then my and a so a yes, 23 of them were given out a so sourcing by the previous a year administration. If you back on
1: me, too, Mira.
2: Hello. Yeah,
1: Fred. Yeah, Fred. 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
0: 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It is a black army. So be better, I would say. Out of 1,441, not yet the 1,301, at the amount as a competitive tendering. Not just 140, 140, no, 23 out of them, you buy it, no. Now, a year by not done, your mass source was sent back. If you share percentages now 4.58% per anabeka se yedema ya na ye either a year so sourcing or restricted a year 100. 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so say na na say committee no report na make am what say you committee me tell say or say na there was the need to rapidly modernize the road network that am you na you ya kind trunk road in mo kwan 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was the need or was the reason why there was a need for so so so say to avoid significant delays that would worsen suffering in road deprived area communities. That I mean, we are sitting now and I say, na I was see a pet kwan a yan hwe say ya kwan no access say we yen kuro kuro no so no sabe ye be he na atako akoso na delays be ba ne construction na say na 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But I mean, say you na yin o call eye yinkuro enketwa e be bia ye dia eye no buy ni adia bia e be pii no say ni an makuafo e do wie na e wo say wo mo fa eno buy ni firi be bia o ma do no de ba eye kuro na ye de ba na bi no wie no e dia bi ni eto ni dia but I mean and then you know near can yet say, oh, I can't process your pants. A year in the other way, for who wants me for not buying a map. And mammy knew me and you, you're being a day and talk. May it to me and you be at the Ianni, a pressy, a big way of fear film. And Lucy and no buy will be bringing on a black army. A same what before I keep it to me at the Abbas a yak final. A ya. And you know when you are saying, I was here to be a crying tank and then not buy a. And when you said, after you turn one. Eye 2025 afi no na ye ka se eniyan bu eniyan me abu ni na no se na akwan no sabe atetia kwan sa ma kwan no yentumi anye na eniyan ye tumi an transport kan firi ba bia ye bia se eniyan ye na me yan fa ama me ni no da kwan ye nya bia nta anke ye beka se me egu ana na bi anya ade anke ye beka se eye eniyan bu ade ba ko nso aye cost escalation ba kwan me. So when you say inflation, because inflation is the rate at which prices are going up and as it decreases. Now, say, a process, a certain long-term process, and then if you are between me and you are 5 Ghana cedis, you will change for 2 months, 3 months, say you go through competitive tender, you change there 6 months, you go through competitive tender, ọtena na bitumi ebia na kudu eye 10 cedis ebia na kudu eye 11 cedis eti And also, what am I presenting? A cost escalation. And according to the report, now it's really a year committee no bad. This was one of the reasons why a year committee make us say, "No, we're here." Say, "And what's a final?" Yeah, the ma a year a friend is a single a year social.
1: Dimi wakwaje metuwasiye kura anwa enye miss minister nso moto ena wadene pe eka anse ok he bra meje kwa anko ye nebom there was a committee
0: so enye minister nso moto nebene pe so anwo se emrana chile se sempo upe se wo ye enye so swasena e wase wo koko je approver e free enye PPA bono. It's a minister idea. We think that's okay. Yeah, no social sourcing. No boom. What's me for the pay? And for contracting, ma, send me the amount. Say social sourcing. Kona koye dabi. Only say 2 million. 2 million. I was abandoning a crew. Kwa fufra. Your friend. PPE. Public procurement. Your authority. Aho, I'm a 2 million. It's a minister. And I say the roads ministry. Kase. Yeah, roadway. You can see. Yeah, can. You can delay. You can cause escalation. You can see a head against a year in Miami, a Senate, a honky crown. You will see a year in Tamwa. I was all caught a year PPE. The PPE, I'm a whole kind okay. Reasons how the Amano, I am valid. And you see your mouth, I say, which me up for any soon sourcing. And you see, I'm a reporter by reporting. I said, Mr. Noyash, who's all what didn't be I was with this. The BP I was all you know, yeah, as I said, consulting. Yeah, baby, ma, I send your annual name. Emma, the Nunti and the Ma report, no, a class, minister, no, your name, and your real. If it's a minister, no one quack, taken to me for the black army. As I say, maybe Mepe, maybe a year contagion, a year ma, a year, your friend is saying, company A, another company B, what Berkua. A year, the approvals, a year necessary approvals, I also want to know. One court, no one quaden, one court, your black army.
1: Na mamin chia die we mu san krofo no abosia civil society organizations no chese da bia nipa bi wo a mehu wo mu no wo mu de anya nkoa no wo mu hwero na wenum no a akoda di se de wo mu kan mampaniti committee si ehwem abeda di se anya no kore no wo hye wo mu bi na hye wo mu manim te sei
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1: 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Terms and conditions apply. 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
5: Na wona me ne ji wonho pa ne wona wa click a kane ansa na omo dwene ho.
9: Can't no cray. 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
15: Efira, mi mwachi yo, Efira.
16: Yeson, yeson.
17: Machi yo, Efira. 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
16: Hey, Ebra, and first, I'm so. What? 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
17: What's your pepe?
16: Hey, oh, what's he? 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Hey, if you're right, what do you cross the elbow? Everybody. Mamma, quite sorry.
18: Yeah, papaya.
16: Everybody, Casrua. What? 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One in a year and a ma, Edis, you should tribunum and a pa. No, we are, was Sadi Biasha Frigium, Wamako School Ponga, was San Babi Yanum, and Impulas and Yanka and your Toshumupa and the Aerocre. The few rabbits here, and a pet deal, a red deal, and a red dear monomacodo. 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
0: 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Not we are some for the way. You mean your BP? No one yet can't wait.
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0: Come here, come on, population wise. What the BB are to change? Then you pass the door at Tank and Cassa and the door to change will be our men. My water from the Catana, or research. How are you? A fat Cassa. May say, if I do a woman, my Tank and Cassa, your door to change, that will be a woman. And yet, sir, by accident, too. When you're in the critique, and why you miss my any father do I want me to come for? And I can cut that. It's young now, yeah. Ah, now come on, for a bit here, a little come ago. That's our Cassano or Cacan Cassa. I say that I can in it, it's a rumor. What's it, what's it, what's it, what's it, what's it, what's it, what's it, what's it, what's it, what's it, what's it, what's it, then so where to you can cut out the two from now we church and in him na we bu be nyina dia from na e chere yen se anipa hu do wo ben nyina ra akanka sa ye kasa we su anya din na ntiafe anya din na ne ntiafe so anya din I've heard you that uni yen na no mu bi ah sabe sabe o mu fi extreme so na uno mu din komo na obu can Kassai and won't say. But you are Mahama, President. Sabi, Bolly this year. Kubeka is a Bolly idiot. Of anyone can Kassasa. Nazu, the Hilda Don Germani Mahama in a simple semester or Kakan Kassa. Not all change the man. Who's that? I can in a war. If I don't call the Indian MP for so on the side. Now, the cinema only account for. Then, sir, but some women come over and catch them one. I found the radio stations. I would have a woman. They present me so. Don't do I cut on of her and yet any race. Me and not. Cut up any at all. Then, for any average. Even in Tamale. Even in Wa. Even in who. Baby, be of a form, and we'll be here. And found a hoya can walk the crew. Cassa watches. It will review so, apart from that man, you know, who check and Cassaka, our Tamil. Apart from Elway, who check and Cassaka, who and he, and we're true. Some of my Indian, just here, and I ain't this view, where Timmy were coming in as a, and I have seen in a young one year. Nyan ti bi fe kuom kata anyani e manfa maye ho. 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Na se mi bi se what are they de ba de a. 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Enti I know sir Ibrahim Mahama. The area of the year, yeah, that the Ghana for onion to the election of MMDC, you know, or for some time, the baby, not a year referendum near to Swaba. I would urge the government, say, Emredu, the young five referendum, I did a check, Casa Bakwan, young thing needed to be a woman, say, my shepherd Jamu, say, a banquet, say, a minimum moon, say, a school moon, and ya can cut out. Because when the Japan Prime Minister was visiting the White House, now all kind of crew cut down on cover for.
2: Those are all China, the same thing. We call Germany, the same thing. We call Spain, the same thing. What the Kasango, but a few, China from what old few, Gra.
0: Gabby, we will say you're a president, Trump, echo China. All cover for. Not Chinese, I can't say a president. A Chinese, actually, interpreter, manager, a teacher, which you know. That's what we are talking about you, or Tepa. That's what we're expecting the Kuruntino, or for the Kurum Kasa and Fanka, and with the Kurum. I can't, I just na akọ aba kwa yi report e ko bo kwa na kwa yasem akọ aba keke
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0: 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What's your friend now? I mean, I'm going the next day, my friend said, yeah, this is very low, lady. I'm Ghana. Come and pass over my groups in the friends, see me to lose. The end to man. And see, the enemy has done now what to do. Now, tell me if I wait, yet not a good movie. Yet not a chance to want to send some of my effort. Yet you didn't have them. Yet you didn't have them. 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party a candy for ya two of them here the old people and the old back what do I'm going to say them two of them for they have been about to have a moment why yes since 1992 it was here let you go with me sabi I need you to go or friend DC crown DC crown I don't think that's all you're in it I need you man because you know it's you know I am for Chiano it be did it be a key or two for you or two for the BBN to Mrs. Anna ahimye nyina firi soro na ɛba asase so onyame pɛ ɛna ɔbɔɔ ahimye na mmom sɛ asase so woyɛ dɛn a ebi bɛkɔ agya bi sɛde ɔnwontofoɔ no ka nasɛm no nti a moma yɛnte aseɛ na akɔɛ sɛ 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
0: 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You are changing the Atantamaka to the beam, who will be full of the Atantamai. 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Now, for you, say your gun about okay. 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Yet, try a cancasta woman. 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My Chinese view, Omra Ghana, how to play Ghana. 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
4: mhm
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2: e free boy sister amakuma ne na so na ne na ho no ye
4: birthday present ni
2: eh ndi bu sanse Hey, Samana, I don't know what to say. Yeah, my water will be better than water milu.
4: What does it like? What does it like?
2: At your phone, say, yes, Panama, two name one. Next is in your mini parkasa. The free walk one.
5: Offer one moment, mini you.
4: Na
5: no na me kan omu coach
2: oh, Panama. Pa, ye ko she England three ni.
5: Ofa you chere we wonya free he. Na e trans ana se o de ne hia.
2: Ye nya transport. Me de ne ye transport, nya trans. Je.
5: Ayo.
6: Ko be ne ko boy a.
2: E coach ne friend Salastete. Me bo. TV, was it TB Joshua or Fred TB Joshua? Why was one your penalty no Fred TB Joshua? And wow.
6: I'm not going to be the ball last one.
2: And also, I say, a Fred TB Joshua and a TB Joshua say, let that boy play the penalty. But it's an COVID by TB Joshua and your main financial currency. Or by Sham comes a COVID in back August. A drug August and then quiet was it. I did not say the year. I said the month. Let's say 80, 20 years ago. I August. I never call. Busuafoɔ enkom sha nyame dia ban no World Cup no ye begye Baba Rahman go king yeah right no group stage no ye she Panama 2 ne ne ya she England 3 ne akaba ku bi hwan bi Croatia Croatia ye 4-1 happy birthday to Patience Ekuma, aka Lady of Gold, who a glorious word and power, who a glorious choir, who a glorious word and power ministries international. May the Lord give you the desires of your heart and make you. And make all your plans succeed. In Jesus' name we pray. For GD Kase, amen. If I'm ready, I was a woman, I'm the president of Lambi Pudu, I'm going to do me. And Mote, or him, my boy, and Kese, Inca. Sanso, and I'm Mote, or him, and I'm going to tell you, I'm going to tell you, DJ Oscar, a young boy, or the Enyumpa, Ebre, Yakramo.

0: Even when it comes to you, can you imagine you a man with your bamboo komo? You are able to maintain eye contact, face to face contact. How do you feel? Emma Obano Kuwankasapo. What are you? In the friend's place, you are not evasive in terms of turning your face away because you might not be carrying a good odor in your mouth. That is everything. 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
1: In fact, Mammy Fancy and Obinsumbra. 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Also, bra, na yintio submission. Good afternoon. Hello. 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Boko de, hello. Ola, no. My radio no conform. What do you radio know? Okay.
2: Hello.
1: But what do you radio know?
2: Bacho and Edin.
1: Okay. Yet you. Bacho, ain't you?
2: Good afternoon. A family full in the Casafri circle.
1: Yo, Papa Mwan on Kwa, and come on, you eat you.
2: Mama, why are you? Why are you? Because any money be over, at least the boy honest here, Kayana, the group of the Arabian to call our room. Oh, I can be assist, Nabian to call our room. They be a bit of so constituency. They be a bit of so cartel from constituency. And I say, we saw cartel.
1: I'm not sure. Next our friend would be radio no star.
2: Battery.
1: Yeah, Michelle. Star boy.
2: Yeah.
1: So yeah. Ono mum em say ono no so she am am twitwro mo si anajo.
3: Oh. Okay.
1: So ono so person che say man no bebre twitwro mo si. To her uni ababi ogro ko no. Star boy we be offer no. O mu twitwro mo si anajo. Hello.
4: Hello.
1: Oba pa.
4: How Anna?
1: Your friend saying.
4: Yeah, me di. Now,
1: Minyamba, now F1, Davi, when you're F1,
4: Davi,
1: back on the ground, crying for the day. Yeah, Tete.
4: So far,
1: when you hear me, let me shout. Young Quan,
4: okay. Only you are missing something if you have to knock around, worry.
1: Hey,
4: yes, now, they are not ordering ashes since they're like a
1: before. So, I moon, same, yeah.
4: Yes. But me and my friend is sharing your brother is any me call one day soon. I'm going to call no Debbie. And she may be sharing and I can say, so then maybe in the crown for no, then maybe if you have no self or power or be a warren. Nah, machine me panic car, me sister. And I have no small kind of a police opinion, so was her aging. But man, so me and Link in our money. I'm missing my canoe. I'm going to go back to the minister. And she must be a just now worry. Although I hope I'm in many slaves. At least, you know, in the minister, I'm not a minister. I'm a neighbor. I'm a share our environment. I'm going to call you. Nana? Nana, no, see me, Frau, but maybe I know. I'm a character, son.
1: And you know to me, I know a friend,
4: right?
1: Because if I call city, I ain't mean can be before for be at the same.
4: Okay.
1: All right, thank you. Now, Yamfa calls me, Nunca Hona, Yamfa for food in Sina, in Vienna, Yamfa Siha. Good afternoon. Okay, 0302243547. Good afternoon.
5: Good afternoon, I'm Romeo.
1: But you're when you.
5: I'm a Belonian and I'm a Malaji.
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1: 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modia so be mana ye o practice manenye o practice every day bia but modia be intentional about yourself be intentional about say dia o be ma obi ni die bia na se o worship obi na se obi hu be hia no be intentional in about yourself no ma wan kasa wo hu ehia na wo susu nya setena pa ni bi na de bia wo complaining na me dia me paw ba won pini me ni oba tena 3 months pe no okoro unim problem no o issue o problem
0: solve
1: o hygiene issue nti what we solve and sana but mo dia say e menya spiritual person but I think say this thing goes very very very deep obo hana ni kra nan kasan kasan ni cry ti ni mu cry efin so you have to do soul cleaning for yourself because bibi e cause on hun bia no e ba eni so nti but mo dia say we share na say your problem papa pay ye for a long time why you bibi a won timi a obo no ma aka ne so I say obi obi di efin abonedua but mo dia say we benya solution talk to the right people wo hia say wo ni obi be kasan so abo mo dia men ferry e na wo nsoso a wo nim die no be bo obi no nipa 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
1: AJ Star AJ Star special shito
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1: AJ Star special shito.
0: Wow. 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Enti we dey there na there.
1: And now we know shrimp fish powder fish ankasa natural spices. 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
0: Oh okay.
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7: Asian, Ned Denso, FDA, at your Jetty and Kratz with that.
8: Yamenu, Yamenwe, a Jabba Bonnie, the drama would be. Eti Yamen was for him, a machine for 40 years that the Mina will for you. Papa Sophia, and you for 4 years, as a mamma, Nasu obey, where different for a dead imprinting and press that could beg a dinner here for 4 hours.
9: I draw more Juma. Send me if you're married to me, to fill a crab or median, and what to make Chamada pass. I saw what kind of material you are.
8: What's make him be born?
9: About the other common, the Sassia, the Obra to watch. Fufu, I want to draw pam. Now, Womer Sue, now Timuaba, now Sada, dear, now Tim Frack or the Nina Torture. Make us say, needfuls at Aroma. Well, be a mini pa, ya, why young boy, do for any man can move fra, why any powder? Whatever that come, I am friend, needful fra.
8: And you're not been a master about until you come at me, dear you.
9: Sasabia,
8: Mamma. Oh, Abia. Knit fufu fly, and yet come, I say. What do you fufu for me and careful for Papa B? Now, what can I say? Chai, a possum,
9: Jana,
8: and I'm a so casual and two. Simon Ben, what she won't cry Papa B. Aguso.
9: But just a damn man, you cry, just a knit fufu fly, my mamma could be cry by and say, send a gun of 40 pump fufu, and run away and move. And it's all shut for 3 1 pump pump or drum me when one. Who wants to snap your womb? Well, said, yeah, but then my came fufu, Papa B.
8: A genie, any affair of fun of who be deep partners and said, oh, be didn't send your family with your drew. And I'm not paying any other draw for that.
9: Need fufra, ewa wufia, eni jankwa.
10: FGA, aji ejedie inkratwe atum.
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12: My name is Kwame Sefakai. 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
13: 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Deep freezers, smart TVs, kitchen appliances. Me a chedi a bebre. Promo nisha say free 15th April, cause 15th July 2026. 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

0: one be the live wire for the Red Devils of Belgium. Nana, Abrantia no elusu boy disposes no no less than 18 times.
1: And now that's what Musu sa.
0: So what you say? Look at Kevedi. Omo su si game no omo boy no. For a goalkeeper at the age of 40. So obetimi adapt that outstanding and barnstorming performance no. And was a big stage like that. Abominant testy be that no. It should tell you say they came prepared and of course they have a certain objective. Am best one here the omo achieve. Pay the no I told you no. And they Kevedi for so mu free tournament in Mukura. For you to, hold the European champions. A bra who make your debut. Right. Oh, what happened?
1: A
0: big time achievement. So, I saw, say after the game, their president was there. Otimo Modico Romo dressing room, or Jinja Omo, and the kind of excitement, the ambience, and the war, Kevedi, Achipalago, Island, even. Make to make a whole community. Oh, USA. And no, I'm so swag. I'm so swag. So far, so good. It hasn't been bad. These are the first round of matches. We are looking forward. Sir, and then Aka, the likes of Algeria. Only Argentina, Babe, born now, Machi. We are also looking forward. Sir, Democratic Republic of Congo. One of the navigators of Portugal. Omisu game, you know. Even, of course, our very own Black Stars of Ghana. Okay. We are looking forward to say game, you know. Omisu subit me at 1 year. Yet me
1: my prediction Senegal and France na me koko fi ona fi yura Black Stars nkomo no.
0: Okay, I think say make say a double chance for Omana Omdi Ede France. The reason why make say a double chance Ede ma France ne say ye di bibia to nche ya. As I say Senegal for no make say more consistent squad o make adwuma no. This is France. Already di Ede di Didier Deschamps. Ever since we take over from Laurent Blanc no. We make hu say a pragmatic gaffer. And so so the blue of France. Anytime be obeko competition be no, he's always looking forward. So obenya the best of squad. Because France, no, they have abundance about the players. And then Enubinana and then Ura Sonku, Nanra Okase, Sabi say France man of Senegal Krana, Africa and Abu Africa. Because we all know the number, the quantum of black players are Juma Elho. Again, the last time Senegal, one more 8 minute France boy, you know, Omoya then Omuma Echo or my friend said France any. Minim Nana Obekai on the 31st of May 2002, Japan Korea, World Cup na eto dwa no. Yenya French national team wa, womu etimi yan han ma 30th minute, Papa Buba Diop, ni go no onya e no, eno han etimi e dey make the difference. Oh, sa game ni mu. E kamia e say eno ba be a turn in the flesh of the French national team. And this time they would like to retaliate. And the squad, the social France for no, oma parody this time with a kind of how pragmatic Oran Didi Didier Deschamps e no. Clearly, this game, they are going all out. If you have Mike Maignan, if you have Obitse Kunde, Nassau Stati, if you have Obitse Neno Saliba, and that of Upamecano, and Abrantia Didi Tio Hernandez, so on, apply from the left side of defense. Edema French national team, now, you should always look, say, you know, the attacking football, because these are wing backs. Edema, my friend, say, France. If you go to the midfield, and then I believe for sure, so about that double pivot. Ubenya holding midfield role no. Say Abrantia Didi Adrien Rabiot and that of Aurelien Tchouaméni on be play oh. Nani Abrantia Didi Michael Olise, then Dembele and that of Doué having killed Mbappe Loton so lead the attack you know. I think say and you know France man no on more man easy and I think say I will tip them as the favorite. But nobody should also doubt the kind of any capabilities are Senegal for them to possess it.
1: All right. Govi, you have Senegal ne France no. Who gave me saying?
2: Me who say. Senegal bet me a cost to surprise me because we have two teams now. Even say France were the creme de la creme because Omo Champions League winners currently Bibli Omo team no. As a currently Omo form no was slow, but we have African champions Omo three be were Nimuho. On the good day we jam Omo to my Hawajin one Iliman in the eye.
1: Okay,
2: that Everton guy, very good player, Sadio Mane. And so Obi oni money bia enim dia money ebetumi aye and aye papa sa sa aye Crystal Palace guy no then o ma bo ebia Jackson ewo o manim enti o mo yenkofo bia on the good day won say o mo physique no and aye ade a aye o mo tram card because Senegal for no mo bobo mo ho e mo edene pa.